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0: The Night Shift with Robbie V on 96.9 WSIG. And how would you like the VIP treatment August 22nd and 23rd to the Brouhaha Brewing Company's annual Be Happy Beer Fest happening in Elkton? 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You have until Sunday at midnight to do so. And yes, you do have to be 21 years old to enter. 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It's 969WSIG.
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0: My name is Jeremy Hollow. 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
1: 96.9 WSIG, Shenandoah Valley weather.
2: Skies will be cloudy overnight with fog developing, the low down to 68. Tomorrow, some more showers, thunderstorms around with a high at 88. Friday and Saturday, showers and thunderstorms, highs around 86. 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

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Today is National Underwear Day. Here's a question. How many holes do underwear have? 540-432-1128. Let me know. It's Eli Young Band, 96.9 WSIG.

The Night Shift with Robbie V on 96.9 WSIG, and I'm extremely jealous of people that live in Boston. Well, at least people that were at the Zac Brown Band concert over the weekend. I'll tell you why coming up after Bailey Zimmerman, Chevy Silverado, 96.9 WSIG.

0: And that's exactly what 37,000 people are going to be doing after Sunday night's Zac Brown Band concert. It's the Night Shift with Robbie V on 96.9 WSIG. You just heard the song Sail Away by the Oak Ridge Boys. And I've never been so jealous to not be at a Zac Brown Band concert in my entire life. He gave away 37,000 Caribbean cruises to everybody in attendance at the Fenway Park show over the weekend. And man, oh man, I've been on one cruise in my entire life and it was a blast. But I was like 10 years old, so I didn't really get to experience the full effect of a cruise. And as an adult, I feel like it would be so much more fun. But yes, congrats if you were at Fenway Park on Sunday night, because you are headed to the Caribbean. It's 96.9 WSIG.
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0: The Night Shift with Robbie V on 96.9 WSIG. And how would you like to program the music that we play every weekday? 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
2: 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We get your Thursday jump starting at 5:30 with your first look at traffic and weather. 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
4: Cloudy skies, thunderstorms this evening, then some fog overnight, a low at 68. Tomorrow, some sunshine, few clouds, afternoon, evening thunderstorms, high at 88. Friday, a shower thunderstorm could bring heavy downpours, 86. From the News Talk 92.1 and 550 WSVA Weather Center, I'm Frank Welch.
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Thank you for all you do in taking on the job that most of us don't want to do. 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

The Night Shift with Robbie V on 96.9 WSIG. Buying a home in Harrisonburg has its perks, especially for my coworkers. I'll tell you why coming up after Luke Combs, Be By You, 96.9 WSIG.

The Night Shift with Robbie V on 96.9 WSIG. And being my coworker has its perks, but also buying a house in Harrisonburg has its perks as well. So yesterday I decided to bring in some brisket that I had smoked over the weekend because I am a huge fan of smoking meat. Well, while I was going to buy serving pans for that brisket, I actually stopped at the store and bought a delicious pork butt. I smoked that last night and brought some in for my coworkers today to enjoy. So barbecue for everybody. Oh, as long as you live in Harrisonburg and you work for Harrisonburg Media Group. But I

0: plan on bringing in more barbecue, at least for the foreseeable future. Yeah. You're welcome, coworkers. 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
1: Hi, everyone. I'm Craig Orndorff, the host of Weekend in the Country. 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

The Night Shift with Robbie V on 96.9 WSIG. Garth Brooks returning to Allstate Arena in Chicago for the first time in 12 years on his Blame It All on My Roots tour September 11th and 12th. Now, tickets don't go on sale for the Chicago show until Friday, but I think we should all take a road trip because

Because I heard that Chicago is very nice in September. So who wants to do it? Let me know. 540-432-1128. 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

and they said, you know, all the others went and cashed out. We got the subdivision all mapped out. It'll sit right here on this land, and you could leave town a rich man. And he said, boys, whatever you're offering, it won't be enough.

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0: The Night Shift with Robbie V on 96.9 WSIG. How would you like to get more while spending less? Well, right now over at ShenValleyDeals.com, no new deal this week, but we do still have some incredible deals with Greens and Grains Cafe in Harrisonburg. 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

0: the low down to 68. Tomorrow, some more showers, thunderstorms around with a high at 88. Friday and Saturday, showers and thunderstorms, highs around 86. From the News Talk 92.1 and 550 WSBA Weather Center, I'm Frank Wilt.
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The Night Shift with Robbie V on 96.9 WSIG. Today is National Oyster Day. Does anything else beat an oyster with some hot sauce and some saltine crackers? Yeah, I don't think so. I bet Kenny thinks so too. Here he is, 96.9 WSIG.

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It's my final workday of the week. I'll tell you where I'm going on vacation starting tomorrow. That's after Kane Brown, Backseat Driver, 96.9 WSIG.

0: The Night Shift with Robbie V on 96.9 WSIG, enjoying the final couple of hours of my night shift and of my work week, because my wife and I are heading up to Baltimore. She's actually graduating with her master's degree, so we are going to go up there for her graduation. And to celebrate, we are heading to a Orioles game tomorrow afternoon, and then we are going to a cooking class, which is something that's been on our bucket list as a couple for the last 10, 11 years since we've been together. So we are looking forward to that. But what are your weekend plans? Let me know, 540-432-1128. 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
1: 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It's Classic Country Kickback right here on 96.9 WSIG. Waylon, Dolly, George, the Statlers, and the legends you grew up loving. Saturday morning.
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For the first time ever, five country songs are atop the Hot 100 charts, including this one at number four. 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

0: 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Well, make sure you're listening between 6 a.m. and 7 p.m. for that ticket window to open. And then when you are caller number 9, you're going to win a prize that is attached for that specific giveaway. You never know. It could be rodeo tickets, demo derby tickets, the Dragon Motorsports truck and tractor pull tickets. You never know what we're going to throw at you. 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Dave Thomas is going to be giving away rodeo tickets every morning, 7:30 on 96.9 WSIG. 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

0: My name is Jeremy Hollow. 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
4: Cloudy skies, thunderstorms this evening, then some fog overnight, a low at 68. Tomorrow, some sunshine, few clouds, afternoon, evening thunderstorms, high at 88. Friday, a shower thunderstorm could bring heavy downpours, 86. From the News Talk 92.1 and 550 WSVA Weather Center, I'm Frank Welch.
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Today is National Underwear Day, so I have to ask you, how many holes does underwear have? 540-432-1128. 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

0: The Night Shift with Robbie V on 96.9 WSIG. And I would always like to think that if I were to have a lot of money, I would give a lot of it away. Well, Morgan Wallen is doing that exact same thing. He has donated nearly $1 million in musical instruments to schools on his Still the Problem tour in 2026 on the 26 stops that he has had so far, which is about twice as many as he gave away back in 2024. So Morgan Wallen starting the new generation of music lovers on the right foot. And you know what? I love that. 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

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Wrapping things up for my final night shift of the week. Going to punch that time clock and get the heck out of here. Have a great day and a great rest of your week, Shenandoah Valley. I will talk to you next Tuesday on The Night Shift with Robbie V. It's 96.9 WSIG. 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
1: The answer to Wednesday morning's Paul Obaugh Ford Bragging Rights Breakfast Quiz question was a passport. We'll play again Thursday morning at 7:30. Another chance to win one of the exclusive Bragging Rights hats as well as a pair of tickets to the rodeo next Thursday night at the Rockingham County Fair. We get your Thursday jump starting at 5:30 with your first look at traffic and weather. We'll shine the spotlight on bluegrass with Les Irby and maybe...
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2: Hi, everyone. I'm Craig Orndorff, the host of Weekend in the Country. 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
11: Mostly cloudy skies early this morning with fog, low down to 65 to 68. Later today, some showers and thunderstorms, humid with a high at 87. Friday and Saturday, partly sunny, chance of showers and thunderstorms, highs around 86. From the News Talk 92.1 and 550 WSVA Weather Center, I'm Frank Welt.
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Thank you for all the hard work that comes with providing for us. 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

0: 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Every Saturday night, we're picking and grinning with the best in bluegrass. Bill Monroe, Rhonda Vincent, Ricky Skaggs, the Steel Drivers, and more. It's banjos, fiddles, harmonies, and high lonesome sound. Just the way Saturday night.
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1: 96.9 WSIG, Shenandoah Valley weather.
2: Mostly cloudy skies early this morning with fogs low down to 65 to 68. Later today, some showers and thunderstorms, humid with a high at 87. Friday and Saturday, partly sunny, chance of showers and thunderstorms, highs around 86. From the News Talk 92.1 and 550 WSVA Weather Center, I'm Frank Welt.
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0: partly sunny, chance of showers and thunderstorms, highs around 86. From the News Talk 92.1 and 550 WSVA Weather Center, I'm Frank Welt.
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0: 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Thank you for all you do in taking on the job that most of us don't want to do. 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
1: The answer to Wednesday morning's Paul Obaugh Ford Bragging Rights Breakfast Quiz question was a passport. We'll play again Thursday morning at 7:30. Another chance to win one of the exclusive Bragging Rights hats, as well as a pair of tickets to the rodeo next Thursday night at the Rockingham County Fair. We get your Thursday jump starting at 5:30 with your first look at traffic and weather. We'll shine the spotlight on bluegrass with Les Irby and maybe...
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0: 96.9 WSIG. 96.9 WSIG is home to real country for real people in the Shenandoah Valley. 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
1: 96.9 WSIG, Shenandoah Valley weather.
2: Mostly cloudy skies early this morning with fog and low down to 65 to 68. Later today, some showers and thunderstorms, humid with a high at 87. Friday and Saturday, partly sunny, chance of showers and thunderstorms.

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0: 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Every Saturday night, we're picking and grinning with the best in bluegrass. Bill Monroe, Rhonda Vincent, Ricky Skaggs, the Steel Drivers, and more. It's banjos, fiddles, harmonies, and high lonesome sound, just the way Saturday night.
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0: Okay, today's plan, in, out, 5 minutes. Okay, new plan, just a quick look around, no touching anything. Okay, just picking it up to see it. Okay, well, this is not on my list, but that's okay. Well, neither's that, but neither's that. Wait, how did this get in my hand? You know what? All this is coming home with me.
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1: On Sunday nights from 8 to 10 p.m., WSIG goes outlaw. It's Red Dirt Proud with J.B. Cloud. You'll hear music from artists like Cody Jinx, Tyler Childers, Brandi Carlile, plus outlaw tracks from Cody Johnson, Park McCollum, and Chris Stapleton. On Saturday nights, we go blue, and on Sunday nights, we go red.

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4: Mostly cloudy skies early this morning with fog low down to 65 to 68. Later today, some showers and thunderstorms, humid with a high at 87. Friday and Saturday, partly sunny, chance of showers and thunderstorms, highs around 86. From the News Talk 92.1 and 550 WSVA Weather Center, I'm Frank Welt.
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0: 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Thanks to Liberty Arms, Big Red's Power Washing, Marco Metals, Little Red Barn, Rudy's Diner.
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3: Mostly cloudy skies early this morning with fog low down to 65 to 68. Later today, some showers and thunderstorms, humid with a high at 87. Friday and Saturday, partly sunny, chance of showers and thunderstorms, highs around 86. From the News Talk 92.1 and 550 WSVA Weather Center, I'm Frank Welt.
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Watch it come.

WSIG, 1989, Dolly Parton's 22nd number one song. Why'd you come in here looking like that? 5:33. Hello there. Good morning and welcome into Thursday, Real Country Morning Show. Dave Thomas on your radio. Thanks for being here. Some fog possible this morning. Otherwise, we're going to see a sunny day. There's a chance of showers and thunderstorms coming in later this afternoon. High today expected to be right around 85 to 90. Going to be hot and muggy once again today. Lovely. Hey, beats the cold, in my opinion. Beats the cold, I'll tell you. Showers and thunderstorms, a possibility, good possibility this evening and tonight. The low dropping tonight around 65 to 70. Tomorrow, better chance of showers or thunderstorms. That's going to be pretty much sticking around, again, primarily later in the day. But it's summer in the Shenandoah Valley. You don't rule it out anytime, do you? High tomorrow expected to be right around 90 once again. Tomorrow night, possible showers and storms, low dropping to 65. Saturday, Route 11 yard crawl time. Sunny skies with a 50-50 chance of showers and storms. Going to be hot again. High close to 90 on Saturday. Sunday, sunny and close to 90. Monday, mostly sunny and flat out 90. So we got some warm days ahead. And maybe shower or thunderstorm activity for the next couple of days. So something to keep in mind there. 70 degrees and clear skies right now at our studios in Harrisonburg. Taking a peek on the streets this morning. First look at traffic for you. Everything seems to be okay. Interstates and main highways are flowing along. No disruptions or delays as of right now. But of course, if you're seeing something and we're not saying it, as always, hit us up on the WSVA Traffic and News Tip Line. That number is 540-214-2500. 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
1: 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Waylon, Dolly, George, the Statlers, and the legends you grew up loving. 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

96.9 WSIG, Marty Rowe and the boys from Diamond Rio. I guess the boys and girls now from Diamond Rio. As Norma Jean Riley, 544 Real Country Morning Show on Thursday with Dave Thomas. We're going to see some fog possible this morning. And if you're keeping scores, like the third or fourth morning possibly with fog in August. There's the old wives' tale that, you know, you count the mornings that you have fog in August, and that's the number of snow events you're going to have in the winter. We'll see. Somebody keep count, please. Otherwise, today, look for some sunshine, warm up close to 90, and a chance of showers and thunderstorms coming in later this afternoon. So it's a typical summertime in the Valley. 70 right now as we're getting started at 70 here in Harrisonburg at our studios. So my granddaughter's been visiting the last couple of weeks, and the visit comes to an end tomorrow as my wife will take her back home to North Carolina. And we were discussing what we're going to have for dinner last night. And she said, you know, my favorite food is steak. Well, you know, steak's kind of expensive. So I went to the store and just got some, you know, cheapest kind of steaks. Something we could afford, you know, that wasn't going to break the bank. And we could cook up pretty quickly because we were in a bit of a time crunch. It's not something you want to, you know, savor and do all these things to. So we cooked them up, and my granddaughter just went on and on about how much she loves steak. My wife and I tend to differ on our cuts of steak. We like different things. My wife likes either a T-bone or a ribeye. I'm more of a New York strip kind of guy. So I'm asking you this morning on Facebook and Instagram or the Jeans Plumbing text line, or you can call me too. I'll talk steak anytime with anybody. 540-432-1128. What is your favorite cut of steak? What's your favorite cut of steak? Facebook, Instagram, the Jeans Plumbing text line. 540-432-1128. Well,

that wank. 96.9 WSIG, Neil McCoy giving you the wank. 552, good morning, Real Country Morning Show with Dave Thomas on a Thursday. Interstates and the main highways, everything's floating along this morning. No issues or disruptions or delays that we can see as of right now. Now, you may have seen something, and we need to talk about it. Hit us up, the WSVA Traffic and News Tip Line, 540-214-2500. Let us know. 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And try to help you get to work on time and avoid any delays or breakdowns or disruptions along the way if we can do that. So we'll try to keep an eye on that. And, of course, Lynn's got another look at traffic coming up for you here in just about 15 minutes or so. It's going to be a sunny day once we get into the afternoon or get into the late morning. Some fog possible to start the day. And there is a chance of showers and thunderstorms in the forecast primarily this afternoon. High today expected to be close to 90. Showers and thunderstorms a good likelihood tonight, with a low dropping to 65 to 70. About a 60% chance of showers and storms again on Friday, with a high flirting with 90 degrees once again. At our studios in Harrisonburg, we're looking at 70 degrees and clear skies right now for a start for a Thursday with Megan Maroney. It's Tennessee Orange on WSIG.

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96.9 WSIG, adding a little juice into your Thursday morning. Juice Newton. Queen of Hearts, 6:04. Good morning. We've got clear skies, 70 degrees in Harrisonburg. Details of your forecast coming up in just a little bit. Also, getting you out of the gate. What you need to know to start your Thursday is coming up next. It's Ronnie Green, Damn Good Day to Leave on SIG.

0: 96.9 WSIG, Restless Hearts When She Cries, 611. Good morning. Welcome into Thursday. Dave Thomas here. Maybe some fog around where you are this morning. It should be burning off a little later this morning. Could be around a bulk of your time with me, though. We'll talk more about your forecast coming up in a few minutes. Time to get you out of the gate. What you need to know to start your Thursday morning. I-81 northbound in Augusta County will be closed over the weekend as the ongoing road work there continues in that area. The shutdown will start Saturday night around 8 and run through Sunday morning at 8. Crews will be hanging overhead signs along the interstate. You can read all about this and the areas to avoid and how to do that at rocktownnow.com. There will be new principals and assistant principals in schools across Harrisonburg this school year. You can read the list of new appointments also at rocktownnow.com or on the newly updated Rocktown Now mobile app. Local baseball last night, there will be a new champion in the RCBL this year as Bridgewater, the Reds, took down the two-time defending champ Clover Hill Bucks last night 9-4. Bridgewater will face off against either Massanutten or Grottos on Saturday. Those two teams play their decisive game 5 tonight at Monger Park at 7 o'clock. Major League Baseball scores. The Nats scored 6 runs in the top of the 11th last night to beat the Phillies 10-4. The same two teams will play again tonight in Philadelphia at 6:05. The Orioles for the second night in a row beat the LA Angels 5-2, the score last night. They'll play today at 12:35 to wrap up that series. Today is International IPA Beer Day. It is also National Wiggle Your Toes Day. They say this is the day to kick off your shoes and relax. I'm sure most folks at work would encourage you to wait till you get home to do that, though. And it's also National Root Beer Float Day. And celebrity birthdays today include Stephanie Kramer from Hunter, turning 70 today. Loretta Lynn's daughters, Peggy and Patsy, they call themselves the Lynns. They're turning 62. M. Night Shyamalan, writer and movie director, turning 56. The lovely and talented Vera Farmiga is turning 53. Salil Moonfry, otherwise known as Punky Brewster, is turning 50 today. And actress Melissa George of Grey's Anatomy is also 50. And that is what you need to know to start your Thursday from 96.9 WSIG. Good morning.
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2: All clear out there on the roads. No accidents or major delays to pass on to you right now. But if you're seeing it and we're not saying it, call the WSV.
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2: 96.9 WSIG, Shenandoah Valley weather.
3: Increasing clouds today, some showers and thunderstorms this afternoon with a high of 88. Winds will be southwest at 4 to 8 miles per hour. Partly cloudy, humid tonight, low 67. Heavy thunderstorms possible tomorrow and Saturday, highs around 87. From the News Talk 92.1 and 550 WSVA Weather Center, I'm Frank Welt.
4: Thanks a lot, Frank. Clear skies, 71 degrees in Stanley, 617 for your Thursday with Eddie and T-Roy. Something to be proud of on WSIG.
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1: 96.9 WSIG, Rodney Crowell. She's crazy for leaving. 6:25 Real Country Thursday morning with Dave Thomas. Good morning. Thanks for being here as we're inching our way closer to the weekend. So my granddaughter's been in town the last couple of weeks, and my wife is going to be taking her back home to North Carolina tomorrow. And we were discussing last night for dinner, what do you want to have? And she said, my favorite food is steak. So I ran to the grocery store. I didn't buy the expensive steaks. It's got some of the lesser quality ribeyes and a pack of four. And we put them in the air fryer and did our thing. And she was eating. She's like, I love steak. Steak is my favorite food. And my wife and I both really like steak, although we differ on our favorite cuts of steak. My wife prefers a T-bone, but she'll handle a ribeye. I'm more of a New York strip kind of guy. That's kind of what I like. That's my favorite cut. So we're asking you this morning on Facebook and Instagram, the Jeans Plumbing text line as well. What is your favorite cut of steak? When you're ordering one, what do you like? 540-432-1128, the Jeans Plumbing text line, or Facebook or Instagram. Leave us your thoughts about your favorite cut of steak here with WSIG. Good morning. Everybody.

96.9 WSIG, Glenn Campbell, Gentle on My Mind, 6:32 Thursday morning with Dave Thomas. Good morning. Thanks for hanging out with us. Keep listening this morning for the ticket window to open. We've got tickets to the Rockingham County Fair. And when the ticket window opens this morning, you have a shot to win tickets for Clay Walker and Spencer Hatcher. Yeah, it's going to be a big show. It's happening next Tuesday. So be listening for the ticket window to open. Be caller 9 when it does, and you'll be a big-time winner. Let's get into country music news, notes, and nuggets out of Nash Vegas. What do you say? Megan Maroney, if you're a fan of hers, she's partnering with American Girl for a new doll and accessories that reflect her Cloud 9 tour, which she's been currently on. Most accessories will retail around $40 and can be purchased at American Girl Dolls website, or you can get them exclusively at Target starting in November. Vince Gill has released the latest EP in his 50 Years from Home series. 18 Summers contains 6 original songs, including a duet with Cindy Thompson, who had the song What I Really Meant to Say back in the day. Set also includes a new recording of his hit, What the Cowgirls Do. Well, tonight, the NFL season gets underway, and Carrie Underwood's intro for the upcoming season, Waiting All Day for Sunday Night, makes its debut. They've re-recorded a new one for NBC tonight. The Hall of Fame game is the Arizona Cardinals and one of my two teams, the Carolina Panthers, taking place in Canton, Ohio. Russell Dickerson and his wife Kaylee will be receiving the 2026 Angels Among Us Award from the St. Jude Children's Hospital Research Hospital. The honor recognizes their longstanding commitment and service to St. Jude, including fundraising, advocacy, and personal engagement for the hospital's mission. Speaking of mission, Rascal Flatts lead singer Gary LaVox, he took part in a recent fundraising effort in Minnesota, raising over $1 million for Folds of Honor to present scholarships to children of fallen soldiers and disabled veterans. Gary's also getting set to host his Birdie Celebrity Golf Tournament August 11th in Old Hickory, Tennessee. And Ella Langley's got a new duet partner, but it's someone she's duetted with before. She and Coe Wetzel have got a new song coming out tomorrow called Jaded.

0: second song that she and Co Wetzel have duetted on. Back in 2023, they had a song together called That's Why We Fight. Jaded. Sounds pretty good. Ella Langley, I'm convinced, can sing the Death March, and it would be a hit. That is today's country music news, notes, and nuggets out of Nash Vegas from 96.9 WSIG.
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2: This morning will be mostly sunny, but local farmers should be aware that we'll see increasing cloud cover as the day progresses. Scattered rain showers are likely starting around 4 o'clock this afternoon and may continue into the early evening. Your high temperature this afternoon at 88 degrees, the overnight low at 67 degrees. Conditions for fieldwork should be good today, at least until mid-afternoon. Friday brings a 60% chance of rain, most likely in the late afternoon. Your high on Friday at 87, the low at 66. Saturday should be partly sunny with a high near 87, but there's a 60% chance of rain, once again, most likely in the late afternoon. As predicted, we should see soil moisture much improved by the end of this week in most areas. Sunset this evening at 8:20. 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
0: The answer to Wednesday morning's Paul Obaugh Ford Bragging Rights Breakfast Quiz question was a passport. We'll play again Thursday morning at 7:30. Another chance to win one of the exclusive Bragging Rights hats as well as a pair of tickets to the rodeo next Thursday night at the Rockingham County Fair. We get your Thursday jump starting at 5:30 with your first look at traffic and weather. 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

Luke Combs, be by you, 6:45, Real Country Thursday morning. Almost to the weekend, getting there as quick as we possibly can. Coming up, we're going to get into today's It's All Good, a very heartwarming story that might even impact you today. 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
0: And today's It's All Good comes to us from our friends at Marlowe Ford in Luray, where J.W. Painter, Bucky Miller, and the Blue Oval crew offer you the Marlowest prices in the valley. We go to Nashville. I'm surprised we haven't heard more about this story, because we should have. Last month, on July 23rd, police were called to Nashville's Victory Memorial Bridge. There was a man on the bridge intending to jump. Well, one of the first officers on the scene was Lieutenant Mike Hotz. Now, he showed up on the scene and automatically opened his heart to the man. He said, "Hey man, my name's Mike. Can I just holler at you?" They began to talk. It wasn't a negotiation. It wasn't, "Hey, we need to get you off the bridge." The police officer had obviously had some training when he went through Nashville's crisis negotiation team. But he drew from deeply personal experience as a military combat veteran who's seen fellow service members battle mental health crises in the field. And he began talking to the guy. He said, "Man, I'm not going to try anything crazy. I promise you to the Lord himself. Can I just shake your hand?" And he told him, he said, "I know this is the worst day of your life. I know it is." Well, the handshake led to conversation, the man stepping away from the end of the bridge. And then Mike says, "You know what? Can I just give you a hug?" And the guy embraced the hug, and the officer told him, "I love you. It's going to be all right." And there were other officers there around the scene. He says, "And we're here to love you too, bro. We're here to love you." And that helped the other officers be able to move in and get the man to some medical training or medical attention and get him to the folks that he needed. And the officer says, "You know what? Sadly, I've got a lot of experience at this." And I think, you know, we all go through stuff in life. We all go through these days. I mean, to be quite honest with you, there are days I feel like a complete fraud because I'm trying to put on this appearance that I've got it all together, when only by the grace of God am I able to tie my shoes that day, if you know what I mean. So you never know what a gesture is going to mean to somebody, checking on somebody, what it's going to mean. But also reach out. If you're struggling, if the days are heavy, find somebody to talk to, because people do care. You're not alone. You don't have to carry it by yourself. We hear a lot about mental health crises more so than we ever did before, but they're real things. So I'm encouraging you this morning, if you're carrying heavy stuff, please reach out to someone and talk and help find a way through it, because it is going to be all right. I mean, the water's not going to be choppy or the road's not going to be bumpy, but there are people there, hopefully, that can help you find at least a better shock absorbers, if you will, to handle the bumpiness of life. That is today's It's All Good. It's presented by Marlowe Ford in Luray from 96.9 WSIG.
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2: Headed northbound on I-81 at mile marker 245 in the Harrisonburg area. There's some major congestion there. Looks like traffic

0: traffic is down to one lane going through that area, so prepare for some delays. And if you're seeing it and we're not saying it, call the WSV.
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2: For WSVA News, I'm Lyndon Kaiser. Hot off the heels of Governor Abigail Spanberger's visits to Harrisonburg and Verona on Tuesday, Attorney General Jay Jones made a stop in the area as well. Jones met with administrators at Sentara RMH yesterday afternoon to get a closer look at what improves and what limits rural health care access across the Commonwealth. A flipped vehicle snarled traffic on Route 211 yesterday in Shenandoah County. At around 7:30 in the morning, Courtney Cave, Deputy Chief of Operations at Shenandoah County Fire and Rescue, says units were dispatched to Runaway Lane and East Lee Highway.
3: Dispatch for a van that had overturned and was on its top over the embankment. His vehicle was approximately 10 or 15 feet down the embankment.
2: Virginia State Police spokesman Matt Demline reports that the work van went off the right side of the road, struck a tree, and rolled over. The driver was charged with failure to maintain control. For WSVA News, I'm Lyndon Kaiser.
4: 96.9 WSIG, Shenandoah Valley weather.
5: Increasing clouds today, some showers and thunderstorms this afternoon with a high at 88. Winds will be southwest at 4 to 8 miles per hour. Partly cloudy, humid tonight, low 67. Heavy thunderstorms possible tomorrow and Saturday, highs around 87. From the News Talk 92.1 and 550 WSVA Weather Center, I'm Frank Welt.
6: Thanks a lot, Frank. It is sunny and 72 in Maurytown.
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This fella's going to be at the fair Tuesday night, opening up for Clay Walker, new Spencer Hatcher. Hot weather, cold beer.

96.9 WSIG 709 Real Country Thursday with Dave Thomas. If you're a true country music fan, you'll enjoy this story because apparently there's a growing trend of young brides and brides-to-be, well, embarrassing themselves on social media. I'll explain how coming up. It's ETC on SIG. I don't

96.9 WSIG, such a beautiful song there, 1997, a number one for Michael Peterson. It's called From Here to Eternity. It's a great wedding song. It's a great song to celebrate love. It's a great song to show folks that you are devoted to the one you're devoted to. Versus, say, maybe this song.

Randy Travis, of course, classic on the other hand. Big smash hit for Randy back in the 80s and a song that's about cheating. On this hand, I would love to stay with you, but on the other hand, I've got a commitment made that I cannot break. Well, apparently there's a growing trend on TikTok where brides-to-be and brides are showing off their rings, celebrating with their wedding pictures, using on the other hand. To quote the famous philosopher Homer Simpson, "Don't!" Yeah, apparently the younger brides are just looking at the title of the song. Somebody used it once, and so now, you know, that's what we do as a society. We follow. Somebody does it, we got to do it too. So apparently it's been a while. I've seen like 6 or 8 or 10 at least that was featured in the story that I saw, where brides are using the cheating song on the other hand and apparently not realizing it. Now, obviously, TikTok does what TikTok and social media does. Folks are going, excuse me, did you happen to listen to the lyrics? Hello? Is this thing on? Rut-row raggy, we got a problem. You're starting your nuptials off.

0: with a cheating song, I'm not sure that's a very good sign. That's just me. 7:18, Real Country Thursday morning with 96.9 WSIG. 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
2: Headed northbound on I-81 at mile marker 245 in the Harrisonburg area. There's some major congestion there. Looks like traffic is down to one lane going through that area, so prepare for some delays. And if you're seeing it and we're not saying it, call the WSIG.
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1: Thanks a lot, Frank. Sunny at 70 right now, 722. Real Country Thursday morning with Dave Thomas. Had a chance to see this guy in concert a couple of weeks back. He was really good. Warren Ziders. This is Pretty Little Poison, 96.9 WSIG.

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Thank you for being willing to rush to the front lines and help keep us safe. 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

96.9 WSIG. Love that song. All-time classic, Shenandoah. Two Dozen Roses, 729. Real Country Thursday morning with Dave Thomas. Good morning. Thanks for being with us. Sunny and warm again today, flirting with 90 degrees. And if you're traveling 81 northbound in the Harrisonburg area around mile marker 245, some slow down congestion there. So be patient. Try to avoid that area if you possibly can. 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It's time to get into today's Paul Obaugh Ford Bragging Rights Breakfast Quiz, presented by Paul Obaugh Ford in Stanton. Are you ready? On the line today, we've got the exclusive Bragging Rights hat, as well as we've got a pair of tickets to next Thursday night's rodeo at the Rockingham County Fair. You get tickets into the fair and tickets to the rodeo. So that's the prize pack for you this morning, going to the first correct caller that has not won from us in the last 30 days. Here we go. Listen carefully. Roughly 15% of Virginians have this in common. If you're in the right place, it's easy to tell what these people have in common, but you got to be in the right place. This is something that these people pay extra for. What is it? Once again, roughly 15% of Virginians have this in common. If you're in the right place,

the right place, it's easy to tell what these people have in common. And this is something that these people pay extra for. 540-432-1128. 540-432-1128. First correct caller, you're winning the Bragging Rights Breakfast Quiz hat and the rodeo tickets to the Rockingham County Fair next week from WSIG.

0: 96.9 WSIG, Real Country, Real People for a Thursday morning with Lainey Wilson. 4x4 by you. 7:35 with Dave Thomas. Hello, good morning. We're playing the Paul Obaugh Ford Bragging Rights Breakfast Quiz. Presented by Paul Obaugh Ford in Stanton. Roughly 15% of Virginians have this in common. If you're in the right place, it's easy to tell that these people have this in common. And this is something these people pay extra for. Hello, WSIG. Good morning. What do you think the answer is?
1: Mullet.
0: Mullet?
1: Yeah.
0: Nope, that's not what it is. That's a good guess, though. Try again, please. Thank you. I want to make sure I heard him right. Mullet, because I'm a bald dude. Hair's not something I talk a lot about anymore. Hey, WSIG. Good morning. Hello. What's the answer?
2: Trash pickup.
0: Nope, that's not what it is. Try again, please. Thank you. Hi, WSIG. Good morning. Hello. What's the answer?
2: Is it paying for lawn care?
0: Paying for lawn care. That's a good guess, but that's not what it is. Try again, please. Thank you. WSIG. Good morning. Hello. What's the answer?
3: Good morning. I'm going to guess it's the personalized license plate.
0: Wow. That is it. Who is this?
3: Good. Perfect. This is

0: Sandy.
1: Sandy, where are you calling from?
0: Greensboro.
1: How did you figure that out?
0: My husband is on it every morning. I have had him prepared. I'm like, you've got to be listening, pay attention to the question.
1: So you've got him trained. You're cracking the whip, huh?
0: Hey, we love to go to these places. So if you want to win, you got to help.
1: There you go. Well, we got you hooked up with the exclusive Bragging Rights hat, and you can wear that to the rodeo at the Rockingham County Fair next Thursday. How does that sound?
0: That sounds wonderful.
1: All right, Sandy, hang on a second so I can get some information, but tell me how you spell country.
0: WSIG.
1: Way to go, Sandy. Yeah, personalized license plates. Roughly 15% of Virginians have those on their vehicles. We'll play again tomorrow morning around 7:30. We'll have one more chance for you to win the Bragging Rights hat this week and the rodeo tickets to the Rockingham County Fair. So play along tomorrow morning at 7:30 right here on the Real Country Morning Show from 96.9 WSIG.
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It's Tim McGraw now, slowing things down on your way to work. 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

0: 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Keep listening. Sometime before 10, the ticket window is going to open. Your chance to win tickets to see Clay Walker and Spencer Hatcher. Going to be at the Rockingham County Fair next Tuesday. We got those tickets up for grabs, and the next time the ticket window opens, so be listening for your chance to be a winner coming up between now and 10 o'clock this morning. So coming up Saturday, it's going to be a really, really busy day in Shenandoah County. 21st annual Route 11 Yard Crawl. Starting at 7 o'clock Saturday morning, it's going to be running along Old Valley Pike, Route 11, in Stephen City to Newmarket. I've never been to the Yard Crawl. Always wanted to do it when I was here, when I lived here before, and always had to work every year. And so I'm going to go this year. So I'm asking people on Facebook and Instagram, are you setting up along the Yard Crawl route, and where are you going to be? That's what I want to know. Who's going to be selling, and where are you? Where can we look for you? Trying to get my plan together here. Again, I'm a newbie at this. I'll probably stick out like a sore thumb because everybody else is going to know what the heck to do, and I'm not going to have a clue. But I'm going to figure it out. So hit us up on Facebook or Instagram. You can even hit me up on the Jeans Plumbing text line if you'd like. 540-432-1128. 540-432-1128. Where are you setting up for the Route 11 Yard Crawl this Saturday? Others would like to know too, I'm sure. I mean, this is really an opportunity for you to give yourself kind of a shout out and go, hey, look for me. I'm going to be here. So folks who are also putting together a plan can be on the lookout for you. Facebook or Instagram, leave us your thoughts, or 540-432-1128. The Jeans Plumbing text line. Where are you going to be for the Route 11 Yard Crawl this Saturday?
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2: Headed northbound on I-81 at mile marker 246 in Rockingham County. Expect delays due to congestion there. Traffic's backed up for about 2.5 miles. If you're seeing it and we're not saying it, call the...
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2: For WSVA News, I'm Lyndon Kaiser. The Albemarle School Board unanimously voted at their meeting this week to hire Richmond law firm Harmon, Claytor, Corrigan, and Wellman to conduct an independent investigation. WSVA's Carolyn Unger reports.
3: This comes after the arrest of former Hollymead Elementary staffer Michael Swiney sparked months of public concern. Board members said the investigation will examine safety procedures, reporting systems, and policy failures while providing updates every 60 days. However, many parents criticized the decision, arguing the law firm is not truly independent because it previously represented Albemarle County Public Schools and other legal matters. School officials defended the firm's impartiality, saying past contract work does not affect its independence. Some parents continue calling for a state-led investigation, believing the allegations warrant broader oversight to restore public trust. For WSVA News, I'm Carolyn Unger.
2: Thank you, Carolyn. For WSVA News, I'm Lyndon Kaiser.
4: 96.9 WSIG, Shenandoah Valley weather.
5: Increasing clouds today, some showers and thunderstorms this afternoon with a high at 88. Winds will be southwest at 4 to 8 miles per hour. Partly cloudy, humid tonight, low 67. Heavy thunderstorms possible tomorrow and Saturday, highs around 87. From the News Talk 92.1 and 550 WSVA Weather Center, I'm Frank Welt.
6: 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Sunny at 72 in Harrison, 756 for your Thursday morning. Hopefully things are going well. Off to a good start for you. Dave Thomas here with John Barry. I think about it all the time. WSIG.

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Good morning. Welcome in. Thanks for being here. Dave Thomas on board. Coming up, Lyndon Kaiser is going to join us. In other news, we'll discuss that in just a couple of minutes. Right now, it's Bailey Zimmerman, Fall in Love, 96.9 WSIG.

0: 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Real Country Morning Show. Trying to hit all the buttons right and do all the right things here this morning. Some days that's a little harder than others.
1: I heard that one.
0: Yeah, there you go. 8:12, Linda Kaiser joining us from the newsroom. How you doing, man? That good, huh?
1: I'm doing good.
0: Yeah, that
1: Dave,
0: good.
1: Dave, how are you doing?
0: You know, you ever had those nights where you wake up, like I woke up at like 12:57, had to go to the bathroom.
1: Oh, yeah.
0: Thought I got 2 more hours to sleep. Yeah!
1: Yeah.
0: Lay back down, and it's like I'd only rolled over and the alarm was going off.
1: Oh, that's all the time, man.
0: Yeah.
1: I mean, son, you know, listen, at this point, see, here we are on Thursday.
0: Yeah.
1: At this point in the week, I hit the pillow when I hit the pillow.
0: Yes.
1: At the beginning of I'm going to sleep now. And when I wake up, having slept through the night.
0: Yeah.
1: I still feel like I just hit the pillow.
0: Feel like you just ran a marathon in your sleep. Yeah. I get you. All right, it's time for other news. We do this for Lyndon, who does real news, the heavy hitting news.
1: Yeah, it hits me.
0: And these are these are normally sort of offbeat stories.
1: Yeah, I love
0: this
1: it.
0: This one's got some legitimacy to it, but it's a little unusual. Comes out of Minnesota. Happens a little north of Minneapolis, St. Paul.
1: Okay.
0: I lived there for 2 years, so this honestly does not shock me in the least little bit.
1: I was going to say, is this your like former neighbor or something?
0: No, it's not my former neighbor, but I kind of get where he's coming from. 39-year-old guy in Minnesota. He's from Wyoming, Minnesota, by the way. Name is Kyle. Kyle was arrested because earlier this year, he made a spike strip, a homemade spike strip. You know, like the cops
1: always throwing that thing down, yeah.
0: Well, he used one, making 43-inch screws sticking up out of some plastic, stretched it across his yard.
1: Why?
0: Because the neighborhood kids kept riding their bikes through his yard to get to the park behind where he lived.
1: Well, it could kill a kid.
0: It could kill a kid, yeah, absolutely.
1: What's wrong with this guy? This isn't a Wile E. Coyote cartoon.
0: Well, now, again, I'm not here to defend, but playing devil's advocate.
1: Okay.
0: After living 2 years in Minnesota, I would be willing to bet both my ankles, both my kneecaps, and every major organ.
1: Wow.
0: I could tell you the type of teenager that was doing this. Because in Minnesota, they don't care.
1: Well, I think it
0: your
1: might
0: property
1: be.
0: Doesn't mean jack diddly poop to them. If they can get there faster, they're going through your yard.

0: What he should have done was call the law. What he should have done was call the law and handle it the proper way, but he got frustrated. And the cops said, listen, we could see tire tracks, bicycle tire tracks, in the man's yard.
1: Yeah.
0: Where the spike strip was laid down. Still doesn't make it right. He's facing 180 days in jail and a $1,000 fine.
1: Oh, okay. Well, I feel like we missed the part in the middle. Did a kid hit it?
0: No,
1: because he had it in his yard.
0: One of the mothers complained, and the cops came over, and he was arrested.
1: Now, see, okay. Now, Dave, now you're talking about the difference of generations. I am of a generation where if this was going on and my mother was like, why does this matter to you that there is a strip, a tire strip in this guy's yard?
0: You're right.
1: She's looking, you know, give me that. Why does it matter to you?
0: I'm talking about the high eyebrows,
1: you know? Mm-hmm. Well, I mean, I don't know. Isn't that weird? Are you riding through that guy's yard? Why are you running through that guy's yard? See how this devolves at that point.
0: It's not a difference in generations. That's where you're wrong. I'm going to say this as tactfully as I can. And quite honestly, it's still likely to get me fired.
1: Oh!
0: It is a difference in culture. It's a difference in culture. Respecting what other people own as theirs and not yours. And because it's easier for you, it's still theirs. Stay away. Now, again, he should have handled this differently.
1: Yeah. He's acting out a little bit with this, right?
0: Well, he probably went to the nth degree. But anybody's familiar with anything that's been going on in Minnesota the last couple of years, you're probably well aware of what I'm trying to say without trying to say it. But it wouldn't surprise me in a bit if that's not the case.
1: Well, you know, he could have put some kind of fence up.
0: And he may have. We don't know the depths of this story, but it had been a reoccurring issue, apparently. So I guess, again.
1: Amazing.
0: Call the cops. Call the law. Try that first.
1: Start there.
0: Then maybe put up a fence and build a city for it. I don't know. I mean, listen.
1: Make it look like Fort Sumter.
0: They're throwing money around in Minnesota. I lived there 2 years and came out broker. I did it wrong. I did it wrong. How did I live in Minnesota? I don't know, but there's money floating around.

0: I don't know, but there's money floating around out there. You can find it somewhere. Start a daycare and pay for your fence, I guess.
1: Oh.
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1: Headed northbound on I-81 at mile marker 246 in Rockingham County. Expect delays due to congestion there. Traffic is now backed up for about 3 miles at this time. If you're seeing it and we're not saying it, call the WSVA traffic.
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2: 96.9 WSIG, Shenandoah Valley weather.
3: Increasing clouds today, some showers and thunderstorms this afternoon with a high at 88. Winds will be southwest at 4 to 8 miles per hour. Partly cloudy, humid tonight, low 67. Heavy thunderstorms possible tomorrow and Saturday, highs around 87. From the News Talk 92.1 and 550 WSVA Weather Center, I'm Frank Welch.
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1: We got a pair of tickets to see Clay Walker and Spencer Hatcher at the Rockingham County Fair next Tuesday. 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

0: 96.9 WSIG, Ella and Morgan, Can't Love You Anymore, 8:35, Real Country, Thursday morning. Dave Thomas here as we're trying to give away tickets to see Clay Walker, Spencer Hatcher at the Rockingham County Fair next Tuesday. Looking for caller 9. Let's go to the phones. Good morning, WSIG. Your caller 9. Who is this?
1: Trenton Moyer.
0: Trenton, how you doing, man?
1: Good.
0: Where are you calling from today?
1: Oh, Luray, Virginia.
0: Trenton and Luray. You want to go see Clay Walker and Spencer Hatcher on Tuesday night at the Rockingham County Fair?
1: Yeah.
0: We're going to

0: Make that a reality, my friend. You got a pair of tickets to get into the fair and a pair of tickets to the show. How does that sound?
1: Sounds good to me.
0: All right, brother. We're going to hook you up, man. Hang on a second so I can get some information, set you up with your tickets, but tell everybody how you spell country in Luray.
1: W-S-I-G.
0: Attaboy, Trenton. Keep listening. The ticket window is going to be opening all throughout the day with maybe even again before my show is over at 10. But Lisa J and RJ Kelly have got chances to win tickets to the Dragon Motorsports Truck and Tractor Pull. They've got the tractor pull next Saturday night. We've also got more concert tickets. Maybe Flatland Calvary.
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0: 96.9 WSIG, Luke Bryan, country song came on. Of course, he's going to be doing five stadiums on a mini tour, if you will, with Jason Aldean this summer. August 20th, coming up in a few weeks. We're supposed to get more tickets to that show. Stay close. Stay connected. We'll keep you posted on that one. And give you a shot to win some of those tickets as well, because that's going to be a huge concert this summer. 8:53, Real Country Morning Show with Dave Thomas. Thanks for being here. We're working into the beginning stages of work day number 4. Some of you have been going at it for a few hours. Others of you getting started. No matter what you're doing, thanks for being here. We'll check your forecast coming up so we can start making our weekend plans. That is on the way next from 96.9 WSIG.
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2: Headed northbound on I-81 at mile marker 246 in Rockingham County. Expect delays due to that congestion there. Traffic is backed up for 2 miles right now. If you're seeing it and we're not saying it, call the WSVA.

0: Administrators at Sentara RMH yesterday afternoon to get a closer look at what improves and what limits rural health care access across the Commonwealth. A flipped vehicle snarled traffic on Route 211 yesterday in Shenandoah County. At around 7:30 in the morning, Courtney Cave, Deputy Chief of Operations at Shenandoah County Fire and Rescue, says units were dispatched to Runaway Lane and East Lee Highway.
1: Dispatch for a van that had overturned and was on its top over the embankment. His vehicle was approximately 10 or 15 feet down the embankment.
0: Virginia State Police spokesman Matt Demline reports that the work van went off the right side of the road, struck a tree, and rolled over. The driver was charged with failure to maintain control. For WSVA News, I'm Lyndon Kaiser.
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3: Increasing clouds today, some showers and thunderstorms this afternoon with a high at 88. Winds will be southwest at 4 to 8 miles per hour. Partly cloudy, humid tonight, low 67. Heavy thunderstorms possible tomorrow and

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96.9 WSIG, just after 9 o'clock. How you doing? It's Dave Thomas on board. Thanks for being here for a Thursday work day. Coming up in just about 12 minutes, we're going to climb inside the time capsule. Right now, the Desert Rose Band. She Don't Love Nobody. 96.9 WSIG.

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1: She said, I need some time to find myself. I need a little space to think. And maybe we should start seeing other people. And baby, things are moving way too fast for me.

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1: Here we go, getting us out of the Time Capsule, looking at some things that occurred on this date in history. We go back to 1962. Patsy Cline released Sentimentally Yours, her third studio album. The album featured two of her major hits. She's Got You, which became a number one hit and crossed over onto the pop chart as well. And the second single was Heartaches, which also was a hit on the pop chart for Patsy Cline. This album was the final album she recorded prior to her death. 1966, George Jones scored his first number one country album with an album called I'm a People, his 24th album. It took George Jones 24 albums to have a number one album. Spent 2 weeks atop of the album charts. 1979, Kenny Rogers earned a gold single for his song, She Believes in Me. In 1982, Willie Nelson was number one on the country charts with Always on My Mind. The album was the Billboard number one country album of the year for 1982. In 1990, Capitol Records released Friends in Low Places by Garth Brooks. It was the first single from his album called No Fences. It spent 4 weeks at number one. 1993, Alan Jackson, number one on the country charts with Chattahoochee. It's the third single from his 1992 album, A Lot About Living, A Little About Love. The album was named in a line for the song, of course. Chattahoochee also received CMA Single of the Year and Song of the Year. 2008,

Jig member Emily Robinson and country singer Charlie Robinson divorced after 9 years of marriage. 2011, the Oak Ridge Boys were inducted into the Grand Ole Opry. Why did it take until 2011 for the Oaks to be a member of the Grand Ole Opry? I'll never know. Never know. And we go back to 1979. This was the number one country song in America by Ann Murray.

96.9 WSIG and Murray and Shadows in the Moonlight, the number one song on this date, 1979. That was a big year for Anne Murray because that year she had three number ones, and that was the third of those.

Get ready for the biggest little fair anywhere, the 75th Annual Bergton Community Fair. It's happening today through Saturday. 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

0: 96.9 WSIG, Parker McCollum. What kind of man? Wrapping up the Real Country Morning Show for a Thursday. Hey, it's Dave Thomas heading out, turning things over to Lisa J. She's in next. She'll be kicking off at least 1 hour nonstop country coming up for your Thursday workday. And, of course, today at noon, the High Noon Saloon, presented by Dean Brothers Incorporated. I'm back with you one more time this week. Tomorrow morning, dark and early at 5:30, we'll jumpstart the final day of the work week. So join me then. Enjoy your day. Be safe, as always. I am thankful to God for the gift of gab. 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
1: Farmer sentiment was higher in July after three consecutive months of declines. That's according to a new report from Purdue University, which credits stronger corn and soybean prices for the improved outlook in the agricultural community. Even with the rebound, producers remain concerned about profitability, with high input costs expected to be around for quite some time. Diesel fuel is still $1.60 a gallon higher than it was 1 year ago this week. Local farmers markets are reporting a good supply of farm fresh produce this week. 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

0: Ribbons and rides are coming soon to the Rockingham County Fair, August 10th through the 15th. 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

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Tell me why. Well, Lisa Jay in the midday taking over for Dave Thomas in the Real Country Morning Show. Going to tell you why we're going to have a great day today. I've got tickets. Rockingham County Fair. Admissions included. I've got Statler Brothers Experience tickets. Sometime today. Again, you just got to listen for that ticket window to open. Caller 9 is the magic number. And it might be happening sometime soon. First, let's get rowdy with Hank Williams Jr. on 96.9 WSIG.

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1: 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The ticket window is open now, and it's for tickets to see the Statler Brothers Experience at the Rockingham County Fair this Sunday, August 9th. Just wanted to make sure you're awake. That ticket window was loud.

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2: Oh, yay.
0: That's right. Yay. Well, who am I talking to?
2: Kara.
0: Kara, congratulations. Kara. You just won a pair of tickets to go see the Statler Brothers Experience at the Rockingham County Fair this Sunday. You got any big plans?
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96.9 WSIG sending congratulations to Tara again for winning the Statler Brothers Experience tickets at the Rockingham County Fair. Don't give up. I still have Dragon Motorsports truck and tractor pull tickets to give away. It was

Blake Shelton and Post Malone on 96.9 WSIG. Have you heard? The Shenandoah County 21st Annual Route 11 Yard Crawl is this Saturday, starting at 7 a.m. all along Old Valley Pike. Sounds like a blast.

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0: 96.9 WSIG, Lisa J in the midday. Not recommending that we imitate France, but in this particular instance, $87,000, we might want to think about it. That's coming up in 6 minutes.
1: Imagine a dirt

0: than us. But in this specific instance, I would say, oui, monsieur, they have got this down. I think we should follow suit. In regards to cold calling, when you get those spam calls about, hey, I'd like to sell you insurance, or how about a protective coating on your car, or a new roof, or landscaping, all these cold calls coming from companies trying to sell you something, how many do you get a week? Well, the folks in France were getting irritated, and they created a law just because they were getting one of those calls a week. And complaints from all the residents there jumped by like 113% just in 2025. So they don't take kindly to people calling their cell phones trying to sell them something. And frankly, neither do we. Who likes it? Nobody does. But listen to this. France passed a law saying that companies who are making those cold calls now have to get consent before they dial your number. Because before it was just like us. They used to have to sign up for a no-call list. You know how we've got that donotcall.org? I've done it, and I still get those crazy sales calls. So in France, they were ignoring it anyway. And now listen to the penalties. This is amazing. The new fines for companies making the cold calls, $87,000 per call to individuals. And if one company calls another company trying to sell them something, that phone call costs $435,000. Now, with price tags like that, nobody's ignoring it. You know, if you said, oh, it's 20 or 30 bucks, they'd be like, yeah, whatever, who cares? But with those kind of numbers being thrown around, woo! I think, maybe Johnny Law here in the Valley could rip a page out of their book. I would love to find something that makes all those cold calls stop, wouldn't you?
1: Every Saturday night, we're picking and grinning with the best in bluegrass. Bill Monroe, Rhonda Vincent, Ricky Skaggs, the Steel Drivers, and more. It's banjos, fiddles, harmonies, and high lonesome sound. Just the way Saturday night.
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2: 96.9 WSIG, Shenandoah Valley Weather.
3: Increasing clouds today, some showers and thunderstorms this afternoon with a high at 88. Winds will be southwest at 4 to 8 miles per hour. Partly cloudy, humid tonight, low 67. Heavy thunderstorms possible tomorrow and Saturday, highs around 87. From the News Talk 92.1 and 550 WSVA Weather Center, I'm Frank Welch.
4: Thanks a lot, Frank. Well, no thunderstorms just yet. It's sunny and 85 in Harrisonburg, and it's time for Alan Jackson with Little Bitty on 96.9 WSIG.

0: 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We acknowledge that protecting and serving has its challenges and dangers, and we say thank you for answering that call.
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0: Loretta Lynn on 96.9 WSIG. Folks are still excited for Coal Miner's Daughter to hit Broadway. News was released just this year that that's exactly what's going to happen, and her daughter's in charge of the project. Pretty exciting. As a matter of fact, we've got other things that are pretty exciting going on here at WSIG.
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0: The Rockingham County Fair is in town and we have had tickets for you all week long. 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

Desert Rose Band on 96.9 WSIG and Lisa J in the midday. Having a giggle at these slang words. That's slang, like, you know the way the kids are using, 6, 7,

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That's what my nieces do, at least. They keep me in touch with all the lingo and slang that they're using today. But now I feel empowered because I just found some words from the Victorian age. Okay? Different slang words that were used a couple hundred years ago. And I am going to put it into use. And trust me, I'm probably not going to torture you on the air because then my boss is going to come at me and say, what are you doing? But I have to fill you in on a few of them so that you can use it in your daily life. So the young kids like to say, living your best life. Meaning you're just doing things that make you happy. Whatever it is that's going on, you're living your best life. Well, back in the Victorian age, that was called nanty-narking. I dare you to use that. Go ahead. Just go to the grocery store and respond to someone who says, hey, how you doing? Well, I'm nanty-narking. That'll stop them in their tracks. This one is kind of cute. I could see myself using it. They say, oh, she and I are besties. We're BFFs. We're best friends. Well, Victorians used to say, we're coffee sisters. That kind of makes sense. Now, this one I like just because it mentions food. When you're doing too much, like let's say a mom is running around like crazy, taking the kids to soccer practice, picking up kids for lunch and making dad's dinner and all sorts of that that keeps her busy. Well, doing too much and working too hard is called butter upon bacon. Oh, that woman's just, she's got butter upon bacon. Now, if you want to be an influencer, and I know you guys are all setting that as a life goal, being an influencer. Well, back in the day, they were called swells. Now, this will be the last one that I leave you with. Maybe. If you are flirting with someone and you want to get their attention in a romantic way, you just say, I'm doing the bear. That's right. I'm looking over there at Nancy and I'm doing the bear. And if anything, even if people don't

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1: I'd say, Tom, that today is your lucky day if you had designs on going to the Rockingham County Fair, because you are the ninth caller.
0: Well, that's great. I'm looking forward to it.

Soggy Bottom Boys, putting a smile on my face and hopefully yours too on 96.9 WSIG. Now, don't be down in the dumps if you didn't win tickets with me to the Rockingham County Fair. RJ Kelly's got more chances to win Clay Walker and much, much more later on this afternoon. Let's hear from Tim McGraw now.

IG Mount Jackson, Harrisonburg. It's High Noon and time for the High Noon Saloon. 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

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Jeff in Stanley had a little taste for that. Now we're sliding into Sawyer Brown. That's Winnie looking for that on WSIG.

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0: John Morgan, Kid Myself on 96.9 WSIG. Thank you so much for your wildly amusing requests for the High Noon Saloon, courtesy of Dean Brothers Incorporated today. I mean it when I say, and there's more to come, trust me, your requests are putting a smile on my face, and I hope all my friends in the Shenandoah Valley are getting a kick out of this as well. Speaking of getting a kick, Klein's Ice Cream. I'm pretty sure we all know it's delicious for humans. And it reminds me that back in the day, one of my OG dogs, one of my original, best, most wonderful dogs that I had about 30 years ago, Buster, used to love when we used to go to the drive-thru. And I would get maybe a burger at McDonald's, and I would be sure to get him a little sundae, a little something sweet treat for himself. And then over the years, it evolved that we now call it a pup cup. Well, maybe those pup cups don't always have ice cream in it, but they have whipped cream if you go to Starbucks. But when you go to Klein's, this is what's really cool. Right now, from now until August 31st, the RHSPCA has partnered up with Klein's Ice Cream at the Harrisonburg and McGackiesville locations that they're going to donate $1 of every pup cup you buy and give it to the RHSPCA. So go ahead. Do it. Take your dog for a treat. I know you love ice cream. I know the kids and grandkids love ice creams, but guess who does too? Our furry friends. And that money all goes to a good cause. And frankly, if you don't have a dog to take to get a pup cup, well, then maybe you want to go to our website at 969WSIG.com and watch the Pet of the Week videos, because there's no way you can't find your new furry best friend right there. Get your ice cream on. You and your dog. Sounds like a hot date.
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0: 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I'm Frank Wilt.
1: Thanks so much, Frank. It's 88 in Dayton, and it's time to get back to the High Noon Saloon. We heard from Mr. Bailey looking for Dr. Ralph Stanley. So appropriately with the Rockingham County Fair in town, let's go to the fair.

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1: I grew up dreaming of being a cowboy and loving the cowboy ways, pursuing the life

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0: I don't know. Tasted like George Dickel a little bit. Anyway, maybe you remember this song. Today, they just re-released the movie that we did over 20 years ago with this song.
1: That's David Allan Coe on 96.9 WSIG, having a little bit of fun playing live. And we needed to hear some David Allan Coe for Howard. We've got just one or two more songs to get to coming in on the Jeans Plumbing text line, 540-432-1128. And that includes George Jones. Ooh, that sounds good. 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

0: And that's a wrap on the High Noon Saloon Thursday edition on 96.9 WSIG. Your requests were stellar today. Thank you so much for making my day with your fantastic song request. Let's do it again tomorrow. What do you say? Now, something that I'd love for you to put on the calendar, it's not happening tomorrow, is happening in September. September 18th and 19th. And it's at Mulligan's Golf Center. Now, just a little behind the scenes, I have not swung a club in a very, very long time. I don't know about you. I mean, I've gone to driving ranges before, and I can guarantee you it's been at least 10 or 15 years since I've done that. I've been to putt-putt courses. I even tried to get out and play nine holes many years ago, of which I never repeated for everyone's sake, because I have no business swinging these things around. I had to look it up. I actually Googled it. Like, what's another name for golf clubs? You know, the woods, the irons, the wedges. Well, at Mulligan's Golf Center, all you need to know is where the putter is. And it's pretty cool because September 18th and 19th at Mulligan's Golf Center, there's a mini golf event going on that benefits Big Brothers, Big Sisters right here in Harrisonburg. So this will be fun. Register a team of up to four golfers, or you can sign up individually. You pick your tee time, so it's flexible that Friday and Saturday. And then as a donation, $25 for each adult, $15 for every student or youth, and you're playing mini golf for kids' sake, for Big Brothers and Big Sisters. You get an hour of mini golf, you get prizes, you even get an event t-shirt. I was thinking about going on Friday. It's kind of rough for me to rustle people up here at the station because, well, my reputation for stinking, they know it. So my call is out to you. Hopefully I'll be paired up with you. And we'll have a foursome on Friday, and we will mini golf for kids' sake. And, you know, fortunately, it's one of those situations where everybody goes away a winner, because that's the only way I'm going to win anything that day, but it's for a great cause.
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2: Virginia's 2026 corn crop has improved dramatically since late June. As of Monday of this week, the first week of August, 48% of Virginia corn is now rated in good to excellent condition. Rod Bain with the USDA brings us up to date on national crop conditions.
3: Harvest for subcrops. Highlight USDA's weekly crop progress report, the latest edition issued Monday. Meteorologist Brad Rippey says for the period ending August 2nd,
4: the winter wheat harvest will be wrapping up in the north in the next couple of weeks. Nationally, 86% complete on the 2nd of August, equal to the five-year average, 1 point ahead of last year at this time. Spring wheat harvest getting underway, especially in some of our western and southern production areas. Nationally, 5% complete. Five-year average is 8%. Last year at this time, 4%.
3: In addition, other crops note benchmarks in their progress for this season, such as the first core denting report and the initial report on cotton bolls opening. I'm Rod Bain reporting for the U.S. Department of Agriculture in Washington, D.C.
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And coming up in about 5 minutes, we're going to talk about how pizza can save your life. 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He was always with

Zach Top on 96.9 WSIG and Lisa J in the midday. Giving big props to this particular animal. What a will to live this cow had. Now, my farmers, my Shenandoah Valley friends, anyone that's got cows as neighbors. I used to have a lot of cows as neighbors when I lived over on Kieseltown Road. I loved that farm across from my house. My dog and I used to chat with the cows. Well, my dog did a lot of barking at those cows, but I would chat with them and I thought they were pretty cool. Now, this cow is the coolest though. Picture a cow that you know being loaded onto a truck going to the slaughterhouse. Now, this particular cow, instead of just giving up, she broke through a metal fence, broke a worker's arm, and ran for her life. Now, she didn't stop running either. Not until she hit a lake. And then instead of just running, she swam to a small

0: stepped in and said, look, I'm not a vegetarian, but her will to live cannot be ignored. And she won. She was bought, rescued, and allowed to live the rest of her life in peace. And if you're trying to find a sweet, sweet animal that you can create a home for, you're not going to find cows at the RHSPCA, but you can find more than just dogs and cats sometimes. Go visit rocktownnow.com. You'll see the full video each and every week. It's different of our pets of the week. And who knows? You might have a renegade swimmer like that sweet, sweet cow. Hopefully it likes home enough to not try to get away, though.
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2: 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Another chance to win the exclusive Bragging Rights hat, as well as a pair of tickets to the rodeo next Thursday night at the Rockingham County Fair. We'll start the final day of the work week off at 5:30 with a first look at traffic.
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4: Showers and thunderstorms are possible this afternoon. Look for a high at 88. Tonight, partly cloudy with a low 67. Showers and heavy thunderstorms tomorrow, high 87. From the News Talk 92.1 and 550 WSVA Weather Center, I'm Frank Wilt.
5: Thank you, Frank. It's 88 in Lacey Spring, and this weather report's brought to you by Martin's Native Lumber off Route 257 west of Dayton.

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Lisa Jane, the midday. I love hearing from you, even when we're not giving something away. Put that Jeans Plumbing text line to use and go ahead, reach out to me. 540-432-1128, anytime. Jason Aldean now.

0: The Kendall's on 96.9 WSIG. Lisa J in the midday with good news for those of you who love supporting our young farmers or future farmers of America. You know, the FFA. WSIG and all of Harrisonburg Media Group just whipped up some fabulous dark blue FFA shirts that are now for sale for $10. Now, what I really like about it is that our office manager, Chandra, just came out of her office with Darth Vader. Stick with me because it really does go together. We now have a Darth Vader statue, if you will, or toy that is about the size of a nine-year-old child. And this statue is right up at the front of our office building. So anyone at all that comes to the radio station, if you'd like to get your hands on this year's FFA t-shirt, it's sharp, dark blue, guys and girls, love it. You're going to be walking the runway. You know, well, okay, maybe not walking the runway, but still, you're going to look styling and smiling here in the Shenandoah Valley if you've got the new shirt. And you can't miss Darth Vader because we're talking the lightsaber in hand, but with some tropical shades on, some sunglasses that look like Darth just came back from the beach. The t-shirt fits Darth very well, but we're pretty sure it's going to fit you too. So bring 10 bucks. And come and get that shirt and keep your eyes peeled because all of our radio stations are taking them out to the fairs for your purchase in order to support the FFA. And we thank our friends like Southern Kitchen for helping us get those fabulous t-shirts printed and making them available to everyone to support our future farmers.
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2: Farmer sentiment was higher in July after three consecutive months of declines. That's according to a new report from Purdue University, which credits stronger corn and soybean prices for the improved outlook in the agricultural community. Even with the rebound, producers remain concerned about profitability, with high input costs expected to be around for quite some time. Diesel fuel is still $1.60 a gallon higher than it was 1 year ago this week. Local farmers markets are reporting a good supply of farm fresh produce this week. Sweet corn, green beans, and locally grown tomatoes, they're the most popular items available, but you'll also find locally produced eggs, meats, and cut flowers. All this week is National Farmers Market Week. I'm Ish on 96.9 WSIG. 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

96.9 WSIG, Lisa J in the midday. Wondering if you heard that story about recent cyber attacks on water systems around the country. Well, Rockingham County administrators made comments on those recent attacks, and if you want to hear more about it, head to rocktownnow.com. 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

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Lisa J. Hoping you're enjoying your Thursday. And frankly, I hope you are ready to enjoy your weekend of August 22nd and 23rd, because that's when the Be Happy Beer Fest at the Brewhaha Brewing Company is happening. It's in Elkton, and it sounds like it's going to be a really great time. We're celebrating with you by giving away a pair of VIP tickets to this year's event. Now, what you get with those VIP tickets is pretty awesome. That includes admission, then you get a special flight glass and a t-shirt, and early admission comes with breakfast and early access to limited edition beers. Let's do some beer for breakfast. What do you say? Barley, hops, some eggs. Sounds tasty. Now, you got to get signed up for it. So enter online at 969wsig.com. Got to be 21 to enter. We are talking about beer here. And once you enter that one time, well, then Dave Thomas from the

Real Country Morning Show will announce the winner on Monday, August 10th. That's next Monday, so you're definitely going to want to get signed up for it right now. Be Happy Beer Fest at the Brouhaha Brewing Company.

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12: Showers and thunderstorms are possible this afternoon. Look for a high at 88. Tonight, partly cloudy with a low 67.
13: showers and heavy thunderstorms tomorrow, high 87. From the News Talk 92.1 and 550 WSVA Weather Center, I'm Frank Wilt.
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She's got it all. Kenny Chesney on 96.9 WSIG, and she's got it all. But I'll tell you, the he that has it all is Roy Randolph. Yep, classic country kickback is every Saturday morning from 6 a.m. to 9 a.m. And what I like about it, you get a throwback to the 60s and 70s and get to hear all those classic country hits.

Desert Rose Band on 96.9 WSIG. And Lisa J, getting a little nostalgic. I was thinking about my grandma's house back in Hammond, Indiana. I spent a lot of time when I grew up there. And it got me to thinking, I don't want to break the law necessarily, but there's this massive lilac bush that I wanted to go and hack off a piece of and graft it and basically grow a new bush, because those lilacs remind me of my grandma and the bush is wildly overgrown. At least it was the last time I visited. And that's what got me thinking. I know there are a lot of families that are born and raised multi-generation here in the Shenandoah Valley. But do you ever go back to where you grew up, maybe even the house you grew up in, just to see how much it's changed? And it could be good. It could be like, oh my gosh, I love that. They fixed the roof. Or it could be, oh, I liked the house better when it was yellow. I'm just curious. Nostalgically speaking, do you go back and check out where you grew up just to see what's changed? That's a question I ask in a video on the 96.9 WSIG Facebook and Instagram page.

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Lisa J in the midday. Getting out of the way for my friend RJ Kelly. 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

Jay Kelly checking in. It's just after 3 o'clock. We are keeping the country music flowing in abundance for you. Appreciate you having it locked on. Here's Sylvia Nobody on WSIG.

0: 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Thank you for all the hard work that comes with providing for us. 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

0: Dylan Scott on the 96.9 WSIG and RJ Kelly. More winning for the Rockingham County Fair coming up this afternoon. In fact, I've got some interstate tractor pull tickets for Saturday night, next Saturday night, August 15th at the Rockingham County Fair, and some Statler Brothers Experience tickets for Sunday, this coming Sunday, August 9th. So be listening for the cue to call, the ticket window to open up for business. When you hear that, just be caller 9 at 540-432-1128, and you win. Got those Statler Brother Experience tickets we'll give away this hour right here on WSIG. Stay close.
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2: Well, accidents or delays to report along the interstates, both 81 and 64 free and clear at the moment. Everything else appears to be in good shape, too. But if you're seeing it and we're not saying it, call the WSBA Traffic and News tip line at 540-214-2500 and let us know.
1: 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Bill Monroe, Rhonda Vincent, Ricky Skaggs, the Steel Drivers, and more. It's banjos, fiddles, harmonies, and high lonesome sound, just the way Saturday night.
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1: 96.9 WSIG, Shenandoah Valley weather.
2: Showers and thunderstorms are possible this afternoon. Look for a high of 88. Tonight, partly cloudy with a low 67. Showers and heavy thunderstorms.

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0: 96.9 WSIG Fair Tracker. We are on it for you. Burton Fair is underway through Sunday. Check that out tonight. It is RJ, Kelly, and Rodney Atkins now watching you on SIG.
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1: And up for grabs this go around, a couple of tickets to the Statler Brothers Experience coming up Sunday night. 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
2: For accidents or delays to report along the interstates, both 81 and 64 free and clear at the moment. Everything else appears to be in good shape too, but if you're seeing it and we're not saying it, call the WSBA Traffic and News tip line at 540-214-2500 and let us know.
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3: Virginia's 2026 corn crop has improved dramatically since late June. As of Monday of this week, the first week of August, 48% of Virginia corn is now rated in good to excellent condition. Rod Bain with the USDA brings us up to date on national crop conditions.
4: Harvest for subcrops, highlight USDA's weekly crop progress report, the latest edition issued Monday. Meteorologist Brad Rippey says for the period ending August 2nd,
5: the winter wheat harvest will be wrapping up in the north in the next couple of weeks. Nationally, 86% complete on the 2nd of August, equal to the five-year average, 1 point ahead of last year at this time. Spring wheat harvest getting underway, especially in some of our western and southern production areas. Nationally, 5% complete. Five-year average is 8%. Last year at this time, 4%.
4: In addition, other crops note benchmarks in their progress for this season, such as the first core denting report and the initial report on cotton bolls opening. I'm Rod Bain reporting for the U.S. Department of Agriculture in Washington, D.C.
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0: John, where are you calling from?
1: Mount Crawford.
0: All right, brother, you're caller 9.
1: All right.
0: Yes, sir, got you a couple of tickets for the Stoller Brothers Experience, which is happening Sunday night at the Rockingham County Fair. And I'm going to throw in some gate passes for you, too, to the Rockingham County Fair. How do you spell country in Mount Crawford?
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0: 96.9 WSIG, Alan Jackson, Living on Love. That is RJ Kelly. And Rockingham County Fair coming up next week, August 10th through the 15th. We are looking forward to it, and got more tickets here to give away. Up next, Interstate Tractor Pull tickets. It's happening next Saturday night, August 15th at the Rockingham County Fair. So I'll give those away a little bit later on this hour. Be listening for your cue to call the ticket window to open up for business. When you hear that, be caller 9 at 540-432-1128. And you win. It's all coming up right here on SIG.
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2: For accidents or delays to report along the interstates, both 81 and 64 free and clear at the moment. Everything else appears to be in good shape, too. But if you're seeing it and we're not saying it, call the WSBA Traffic and News tip line at 540-214-2500 and let us know.
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2: Accidents or delays to report along the interstates, both 81 and 64 free and clear at the moment. Everything else appears to be in good shape, too. But if you're seeing it and we're not saying it, call the WSBA Traffic and News tip line at 540-214-2500 and let us know.
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3: Showers and thunderstorms are likely this evening, mainly before 9 o'clock. Otherwise, it'll be mostly cloudy tonight and then gradually becoming mostly clear around daybreak. The overnight low temperature tonight at 68 degrees. Friday is shaping up to be sunny in the morning, but increasing cloud cover as the day progresses. There is a decent chance of rain during the late afternoon on Friday. The high temperature on Friday at 88, the low at 67. Saturday will be mostly sunny and warm with a high temperature of 89. Some folks may see 90 degrees. The National Weather Service is calling for a 50% chance of rain on Saturday, once again in the late afternoon. Sunday should be mostly sunny.
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0: 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We've got tickets here for the Interstate Tractor Pull happening next Saturday night at the Rockingham County Fair. And let's go to the phone lines to get a winner. WSIG, who are you and where are you?
1: Jessica Baker, Harrisonburg.
0: You are caller 9.
1: Wow, that's awesome.
0: You're a big-time winner. Got some tickets here to the Interstate.

0: State Tractor Pull, which is happening next Saturday night at the Rockingham County Fair, and some gate admission passes to me.
1: Oh, that's awesome. Thank you.
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It's just after 5 at RJ County. VIP tickets to this year's Be Happy Brewfest. We got them for you. And I'll tell you more about that coming up in 7 minutes. How you can win from 96.9 WSIG.

96.9 WSIG with Pam Tillis and me, Vita Loca, My Crazy Life. It is RJ Kelly, and WSIG welcomes the Be Happy Beer Fest at Brewhaha Brewing Company in Elkton. It's coming up Saturday and Sunday, August 22nd and 23rd. And to celebrate, we are giving away a pair of VIP tickets to this year's event. And VIP includes some perks here for you, like special flight glass and t-shirts, early admission, limited edition beers, your access to those. 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All right, now you got to be at least 21 years old to enter. And you can

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2: At the intersection of Tinkling Spring Road and Christians Creek Road in Augusta County in Barterbrook, motorists can expect delays due to a vehicle fire. All north and south lanes are closed. Also, thanks to a tip on the traffic tip line, there appears to be some congestion on Route 250 near Stanton. If you're seeing it and we're not saying it, call the WSVA Traffic and News tip line at 5.

0: Also, thanks to a tip on the traffic tip line, there appears to be some congestion on Route 250 near Stanton. If you're seeing it and we're not saying it, call the WSVA Traffic and News tip line at 540-214-2500 and let us know. 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
1: 96.9 WSIG, Shenandoah Valley weather.
2: Thunderstorms around this evening, then partly cloudy overnight with a low at 67. Tomorrow, some showers and heavy thunderstorms possible. Could bring flooding downpours, the high at 87. On Saturday, partly sunny, thunderstorms and 87.

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96.9 WSIG with Dwight Yoakam, Streets of Bakersfield. Getting some help there from the original owner of that song, Buck Owens. 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Cue to call. Could happen at just about any time. When you hear that, the ticket window to open up for business, just be caller 9 at 540.

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2: At the intersection of Tinkling Spring Road and Christians Creek Road in Augusta County in Barterbrook, motorists can expect delays due to a vehicle fire. All north and south lanes are closed. Also, thanks to a tip on the traffic tip line, there appears to be some congestion on Route 250 near Stanton. If you're seeing it and we're not saying it, call the WSVA Traffic and News tip line at 540-214-2500 and let us know. 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

0: Every Saturday night, we're picking and grinning with the best in bluegrass. Bill Monroe, Rhonda Vincent, Ricky Skaggs, the Steel Drivers, and more. 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
7: 96.9 WSIG, Shenandoah Valley weather.
8: Thunderstorms around this evening, then partly cloudy overnight with a low at 67. Tomorrow, some showers and heavy thunderstorms possible. Could bring flooding downpours, the high at 87. On Saturday, partly sunny, thunderstorms at 87. From the News Talk 92.1 and 550 WSBA Weather Center, I'm Frank Wilt.
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0: 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So I am RJ Kelly in Gary Allen now.
1: Well, so you're standing in the middle of the thunder and lightning. I know you're feeling like you just can't win, but you're trying.

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0: 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And the best part? 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

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I am heading on out. Have a great night, and as always, I will see you on the radio. Y'all be good.

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0: 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Waylon, Dolly, George, the Statlers, and the legends you grew up loving. 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
8: Thunderstorms around this evening, then partly cloudy overnight with a low at 67. Tomorrow, some showers and heavy thunderstorms possible. Could bring flooding downpours, the high at 87. On Saturday, partly sunny, thunderstorms at 87. From the News Talk 92.1 and 550 WSBA Weather Center, I'm Frank Wilt.
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